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0: did. 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

0: Waterloo Jams, don't worry about your food and drinks before the concert, because Toast got that. We got that gift card for you and tickets to go see Rick Ross in the Tanger Center next Friday, August 28th.
1: What? 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
2: 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Thomas Jefferson tried them. 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

You see what it do for a necklace. 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I like her aura. 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I don't even try. I guess I can't help.

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Collecting teachers' school supplies.

I see. 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

102 Jam, CDK on the mic, getting up out of here. 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

0: fake friends. 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Say getting money, we'll catch them lacking at the bank bin. Buy a pint and put it in a soda. 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Hit the light and get a new whip. I'm a rich, I go in the motor. Millionaire, but I'm still a soldier. And who drove you? Big pole like the North Pole, but we keep poles cause the streets colder. You ain't like that, stop capping. Make a billion, I'ma stop rapping. Bots on his car, got him tracking. 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Rock out with the stick, Lenny Kravitz. Rock out with the stick, I'm Travis Barker. Rock out with the stick, like I'm BB King. Go against this stick, you get the belt. Rock out on your coach, rock out on your
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0: This may be the most important commercial I've ever recorded because a mom with two kids, past due on her bills, her car on its last leg, a credit score of 500, other dealerships had told her no. 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Then, not 2 days later, a man was shaking my hand, but he pulled me in for a big old bear hug, smiling and laughing, and said, "I was $6,000 upside down in my trade, and you still found a way to help me." 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

Am I who you're loyal to? 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
0: 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And then he took the damn woman with him, took Tiny down the way. 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

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On the low with your bitch and it's great. 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
1: Hey, we made it.
2: Hey, what's up? We made it.
1: We made it, baby.
2: We made it, baby.
1: I mean, better later than never, right?
2: Huh? I'm talking about fake it till you make it.
1: It's the DR broadcasting live from the streets of Greensboro. And y'all, we are here.
2: We here.
1: Walmart. We told you all week long where we was going to be.
2: We told you.
1: The Walmart off Battleground, 3738 Battleground Avenue. That's where we are partnering with Shift Ed for the teacher donation drive.
2: That's right.
1: Supply donation drive.
2: That's right.
1: Listen, we need you to pull up on us.
2: That's right.
1: You're probably a little bit confused.
2: That's right. Where? Where?
1: A little bit of technical difficulty upon our arrival, but
2: hey,
1: we are here and we waiting on you.
2: Hey, you know I shoot it from the hip. Hey, y'all, we ain't had no power. We out here. We need it. Hey, you know I shoot it from the hip, family.
1: You had to tell all our business.
2: Oh, I'm just saying, though.
1: Don't worry about what we had and what we didn't have.
2: All right.
1: All
2: right.
1: We are all up and running now, and what we need is you here with your donation. So pull up right now.
2: That's right.
1: Walmart off Battleground Avenue. We out here.
2: We out here.

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1: You know everybody been waiting on that baby, man. I mean, it like, ever since baby on baby drop, man.
2: Ever
1: like,
2: since baby on baby drop.
1: Ain't nobody drop.
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0: It's for like, you know, the sophisticated ratchet, you know. The ones that go to work by day, then, you know, dance in the mirror by night.
1: Ha! I needed some with some.

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1: Live.
0: Pull up. Where are y'all at? We know we was a little bit late getting here. Drake already told all our business.
1: I did.
0: Let y'all know we didn't have no power, but we are now up and running, okay? And we are ready to receive your donations. It's a teacher supply drive right here at the Walmart off Battleground.
1: Yes.
0: 3738 Battleground Avenue is where we're posted up. We have the supply. We have the donation box out here.
1: Yes.
0: Drake is out here, y'all. He did run to work.
1: 5.34 miles.
0: Addressing that shortly.
1: 5.3. Right?
0: He did. And he kind of smells like sweat just a little bit, but I'm trying to ignore it.
1: For real?
0: That's neither here nor there.
1: You know my deodorant, no aluminum.
0: We are here at the Walmart pull-up for the teacher supply drive. Make sure if you don't have your donations, you can run it right there at Walmart.
1: Yes,
0: okay?
1: Yes.
0: That's where you can go. Just run on at Walmart, grab you something, drop it in the box on your way.
1: I've already been in there. They have some things for you in there.
0: You know what? While you're in there, grab, drink some deodorant with aluminum.
1: No aluminum. I'm natural.
0: Okay? It's the DR broadcast live from the streets of Greensboro, Walmart on Battleground Avenue. Pull up on us, baby.

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1: Live.
0: Sometimes also pronounced live, but today we're live.
1: This is exactly.
0: Okay? From the streets of Greensboro.
1: Exactly.
0: We're at Walmart, y'all. It's the DR, and we are broadcasting from the Walmart off of Battleground Avenue. 3738 Battleground Avenue is the exact address. And Big Drink, tell them why we out here.
1: Hey, we're out here collecting school supplies for the teachers now.
0: Yes.
1: That's what we're doing.
0: Yes, you know, school starts back next week in Guilford County School System. We want to make sure that all the teachers have all the supplies they need. So pull up on us right now. We are going to be here till 10 a.m. broadcasting live all morning long. We cannot wait to see you. Come with your supplies.
1: Come on!

0: It's the DR Live. We are on the streets of Greensboro. Drank, tell them where we at.
1: We're at the Walmart on Battleground.
0: Yep.
1: Don't act like you know what. It's right behind the Taco Bell.
0: Yeah, I did see a Taco Bell right there when I was pulling in.
1: That's right. Exxon on the corner right there. Taco Bell, Walmart right behind it.
0: Yep. 3738 Battleground Avenue. That's where we're at. Listen, earlier we told you Drank ran to work this morning. He had been talking and saying he was going to do that. I didn't think he was going to really do it.
1: I knew you. I knew it.
0: Run to work, Drank.
1: It was very good.
0: Uh-huh.
1: It was good. For the first 3 miles,
0: uh-huh,
1: I felt pretty good.
0: Okay.
1: When I got to 4, I walked. I walked about a good half a mile or so, and then I picked my jog back up.
0: Hey, listen, walk yourself, drive yourself, bike yourself.
1: Whatever you got
0: to
1: do.
0: Over here to the Walmart off Battleground Avenue. We posted up live until 10 a.m. Pull up with your donations. It's a teacher supply drive. School kicks off Monday. We want to make sure all the teachers have everything they need. So come see us.
1: Come on now, stop by.
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0: happy Wednesday to you. It's the DR broadcasting live from Greensboro. We at Walmart.
1: Yes.
0: And why are we at Walmart, you ask? For the teacher supply drive. We told you.
1: Sorry. Hey, listen. No. Let's address it. I don't know why everybody's driving these raggedy cars wanting to hit the gas. And they see it. First, it was like a little Nissan came, and then he don't do that with that little car come through here pooting like that.
0: They're drag racing in the parking lot. We don't know why, okay? So be careful when you pull up.
1: My goodness.
0: With the donations. We're going to be out here all morning long till 10 a.m., all
1: yes.
0: right? Big Drank, tell them what this is all about. Tell them what we need.
1: Listen, we're out here collecting supplies for shift ed tools for schools. Look, marble notebooks, spiral notebooks, 5-subject notebooks, colored markers, colored pencils, stickers, number 2 pencils, glue sticks, highlighters, adult scissors, loose leaf paper, paper towels, Lysol wipes, facial tissues, construction paper, sticky notes. I'm getting tired. It's a list of things. We need it all. Bring it.
0: Up with it. We out here again at the Walmart off Battleground Avenue, 3738 Battleground Avenue in Greensboro.
1: Ooh, at the bottom it says Chick-fil-A chicken biscuit.
0: It does not say that.
1: It didn't?
0: But, you know, if you want to bless your girl and your boy with a little breakfast this morning, you could do that as well. Pull up. We at the Walmart till 10 a.m., baby.

0: It's Drink on the Rocks Morning Show, broadcasting live from the streets of Greensboro. Here we are. And Drake and I, we've switched mics. We heard y'all telling us that I sound far away. So now we got different microphones. We trying to make it do what it do, okay? Okay, what?
1: Live out here somewhere and everything just not gonna be like it is studio. Y'all gotta call it out.
0: No, they just letting us know. They're trying to help us. They're trying to help us. Like, we're trying to help the teachers out here at the Walmart. That's why we're here, all right? We are collecting supplies, all right? Drake, read off some of the things that we need, some of the things that we're collecting out here.
1: Hey, they got dry erase markers on here, permanent markers, loose leaf paper, tape, sticky notes, construction paper, facial tissues, Lysol wipes, paper towels.
0: Sandwich
1: bags.
0: Yes, so make sure you come through, all right? We're posted up again at the Walmart off Battleground Avenue. We'll be out here till 10 o'clock, and we can't wait to see your beautiful or your handsome face when you pull up on us, okay?

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0: Monty Jam's Daron Juan on the Banger Tonight.
1: Las Vegas was built for stars. And on August 22nd, two of boxing's biggest take center stage. Rolly Romero never follows the script.
2: This is my game.
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1: But with world championship gold on the line, can they back it?
2: Teo, I'm here. I'm going all in.
1: It's time to put up or shut up. Rolly Romero versus Teofimo Lopez, August 22nd.
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0: Las Vegas was built for stars. And on August 22nd, two of boxing's biggest take center stage. Rolly Romero never follows the script.
1: This is my game.
0: Teofimo Lopez has never needed one.
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0: But with world championship gold on the line, can they back it?
1: Teo, I'm here. I'm going all in.
0: It's time to put up or shut up. Rolly Romero versus Teofimo Lopez, August 22nd.
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0: Las Vegas was built for stars. And on August 22nd, two of boxing's biggest take center stage. Rolly Romero never follows the script.
1: This is my game.
0: Teofimo Lopez has never needed one.
2: This guy's got a big mouth.
0: For years, they've had plenty to say.
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0: But with world championship gold on the line, can they back it?
1: Teo, I'm here. I'm going all in.
0: It's time to put up or shut up. Rolly Romero versus Teofimo Lopez, August 22nd.
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0: Hey, we here.
1: Hey, we back.
0: We are here.
1: We back.
0: Live in studio, okay? Yeah. Live in the studio. Now, if you're just now joining us and you're like, what are y'all even talking about? Earlier this morning, we were broadcasting live from the Walmart over there off Battleground Avenue. But we was having all kind of technical difficulties. All right? I'll run them down for you. First of all, when we got out there, didn't have no power. Then I went in, I bought a 50-foot extension cord because the outlet was a bit of ways from us.
1: Mm-hmm.
0: Didn't reach. So then the dude at Walmart said, okay, I'm going to bring y'all an extension cord so we can put them together.
1: Y'all, he went out there and got a 2-foot extension cord. And we was like, that's not going to reach. That's definitely not going to reach. He went and got, we're at the Walmart. We have an extension cord. He goes in there and gets a 2-foot. I said, my gosh.
0: So then we had to wait for him to go get another one, right?
1: Mm-hmm.
0: So then we get everything plugged in. Now everything's working. Boom. Then we start getting messages that people can't hear me. And I'm like, uh-oh, y'all can't hear me. So then me and Drank switch microphones. Because Drank is naturally louder than me.
1: Mm-hmm.
0: So we switched microphones. I gave him the lower microphone and I had the louder microphone. But then when we switched microphones, then nobody could hear Drank. Then we tried to share a microphone. That was stupid.
1: Okay.
0: Then we tried one more thing. And then we said, you know what? We're going to work.
1: We're going to work. We ain't doing this.
0: Then we said, you know what? We're going to work.
1: But we will say this. The 102 Jams van and tent is still out there at Walmart.
0: Absolutely.
1: They're still collecting supplies.
0: Yes.
1: Still go by 3738 Battleground Avenue at the Walmart Supercenter and drop off your supplies.
0: Yes. Even though we're in studio. The supply drive is still happening. So please make your way by Walmart.
1: Now look, I know you want to come down there and see me. But we had to leave.
0: Yeah.
1: Oh, I had on my Sunday's best for y'all.
0: He's lying.
1: I put too much on it. Put too much dip on the chip.
0: Sunday's best was a lot of dip. You look nice.
1: It says
0: you don't look raggedy or anything
1: like
0: that. Don't
1: say come as you are.
0: Raggedy or anything like that.
1: All right. Okay.
0: But Sunday's best was a stretch.
1: Sunday's best was a stretch. All right.
0: And okay. We wanted to see y'all too. To the people that came out there while we were there, we are very appreciative.
1: Yes.
0: Thank you so
1: much. Shout out to you.
0: Y'all know we do love seeing you on the streets and hanging out with you and all of that. We absolutely love it.
1: Yes.
0: But we do want to make sure also that, you know what I'm saying, that, you know, all the technical things are working as well.
1: Mm-hmm. Got to.
0: So because all the technical things for us weren't working, we had to come back to the studio. But want to reiterate that the supply drive is still happening. Teacher supply drive at the Walmart off Battleground Avenue, 3738 Battleground Avenue is the address. When you pull up, like Drank said, you're going to see the Jams truck. You're going to see the tent out there. Boxes are there waiting for your donations. Additionally, big shout out to Danielle and Healthy Blue. They are our partners as well. They're set up out there and they have some things actually for you. They got some book bags. They got totes. They got pens, cups, just a lot of little goodies you can grab, you know, as you're making your donation. So if you need a book bag for your kid, again, Healthy Blue is set up out there with those. So please, if you can, make your way by the Walmart.
1: Make your way over there.
0: Yes, and drop off your donations.
1: Please do.
0: All right?
1: Please do.
0: All right.
1: Help them out.
0: Mm-hmm.
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3: No, we didn't.
2: It was a lot of traffic, and we really didn't see a reason why.
3: There's a lot of cars on the road right now.
2: It was a lot. And I looked over the rocks and I said, you know what? I know why we're so aggravated right now. We don't even see this anymore.
3: Mm-hmm.
2: We're already in. Our drive is so easy. Nobody's out there.
3: Fact. That's the thing about being at work so early. Like, you be kind of annoyed because you have to be here so early, but you don't have to deal with no traffic.
2: None. You don't deal with nothing. When I was jogging this morning, I was like, man, I want somebody to come drive patches.
3: You know what?
2: Make sure I'm all right.
3: I almost forgot to mention that. Y'all, Drank really jogged to the Walmart today.
2: Yeah.
3: Can you believe it?
2: Yeah. I got it right here on my Nike app.
3: He actually jogged from his house to the Walmart.
2: Mm-hmm.
3: Like, legit.
2: 5.34. Yep. 5.34 mile. Yep. At a pace of 13 minutes per mile.
3: That's not bad.
2: That ain't bad. But hey, you know what was bad? The too many cars. Alamance County, you're good. Davidson County's good. Forsyth County, you got some stop and go traffic. A lot of it. Let me run it down. I-40 eastbound between Union Cross Road and NC-66. Exit 203 to exit 201, slow traffic. Salem Parkway eastbound between Stratford Road exit 235 and Broad Street overpass, slow traffic. Salem Parkway eastbound between Winston-Salem Northern Beltway exit 227 and exit 222, slow traffic. Salem Parkway eastbound between Macy Grove Road exit 221 and I-40 mile marker 206, slow traffic. Stop and go traffic, Salem Parkway westbound between Reeseville Road exit 230 and Main Street exit 233A. Stop and go traffic, Silas Creek Parkway westbound between Kirklees Road and Robin Hood Road, and slow traffic on 52 northbound between Research Parkway and 3rd, 4th, 5th Street, and between South Main Street and I-40.
3: Just say airware in.
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3: Just if you're on Salem Parkway or 52, baby, be prepared.
2: Yeah, be prepared
3: to slow it down.
2: Yeah. Now, we got stop and go traffic in Guilford County on East Chester Drive between Gordon Road and West Wendover Avenue Ski Club Road. That must be bottlenecking all the way down here towards the highway because we were just in some traffic. I don't know why.
3: Yeah, we were just in it.
2: We don't know why. So, outskirts, y'all are fine. We need to bring some of these cars down out there. Some of y'all drive through Reeseville and all that to get to work sometime. Go around.
3: Take the scenic route. No, for real. Be careful on your commute this morning.
2: You better be.

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Yeah. Ice.

Secrets I know got you stressed. Will I take those to my death? What? Haven't decided just yet. Hey. Yeah. 40 was such a bang. Oh. All of my ops, they des. Please don't put me to the test. They trying to get back on the net. I'm trying to get back in the flesh. Woo. Yeah.

0: We come bearing gifts.
1: Yeah. Mm-hmm.
0: Tickets for you and three people of your liking, or of your choosing, I should say.
1: Yeah.
0: For the Carolina Fair, for the Central Carolina Fair going down at the Greensboro Complex September 3rd through the 20th. If you're trying to get hooked up right now, call us. You already know what the horns mean. We drink on the Rocks Morning Show. That means we hooking you up. 336-974-0102 is the number. This morning, we're giving three people a shot at these tickets. Okay. If

0: you want to be one of the three, you should be giving us a call right about now.
1: Okay.
0: 336-974-0102 is the number. 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We're blessing you right now with tickets to the Central Carolina Fair. If you want to get hooked up, again, 336-974-0102 is the number.
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2: Today, Las Vegas was built for stars. 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
2: 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Raleigh Romero versus Teofimo Lopez. 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

0: It was janky.
1: Stuff was happening.
0: It was janky. I go and tell you right now, it was janky. What other words mean janky? Bootleg. Shade tree, if you will. Yeah. So we had to get up out of there and get back in.
1: We had to get up out of there.
0: We had to get back to what we know.
1: Now we're back. But our people are still out there, though.
0: That's right. People still out there.
1: You pull up to that Walmart on Battleground Avenue, you'll see the Jams tent right there. You'll see Shift Ed right there collecting donations. It's a teacher supply drive.
0: Now.
1: All right. Head on over there and drop off some supplies.
0: It's good weather, so go and do it. 74 out there right now and partly cloudy. Sun was shining. We were driving in. It is less humid than yesterday.
1: It is less humid.
0: Will be a high of 92, though. I don't see any percentages of stray storms today. So, enjoy this Wednesday weather.
1: Yeah.
0: Get over the hump.
1: Right after this, we blessing you with tickets to the Central Carolina Fair. Y'all remember that commercial?
0: I do.
1: Okay.
0: I do.
1: I just wanted to make sure y'all knew where I was at.
0: You want to be by yourself?
1: Because
0: I know.
1: I've been singing that a lot, so I wanted to make sure it was all on the same page. They should go back to that. That little jingle used to be my jingle.
0: Oh, they left that.

0: When you hear the horns with Drink on the Rocks Morning Show, that means we're about to bless you with tickets.
1: Yeah, that's what we're about to do. And right now,
0: we've got your tickets to the Central Carolina Fair. It's going down at the Greensboro Complex September 3rd through the 20th. Rides, games, food, entertainment, and fun for the entire family. Right now, not only do we have four admission tickets for you, but we also have four unlimited ride wristbands.
1: What's up?
0: How you like that right there?
1: What's up this morning,
0: we're giving three people a chance at the Central Carolina Fair tickets. If you want to be one of them, you should be on the line right now, my dear.
1: Come on.
0: 336-974-0102 is the number. Good morning.
2: Good morning, Drake. Good morning, Rod.
0: Hey, boo.
2: I was trying to see if I could win those tickets.
0: What's your name, sugar?
2: It's Asia.
1: All right, Asia,

0: As fast as you can in 15 seconds, name as many fair foods as you can. Go.
1: Okay, turkey leg, funnel cake,
2: candy apple,
1: corn on the cob, fries, stuffed Oreos.
3: Time.
0: Just got six.
3: You gave her corn on the cob.
0: I did. They do. You know, the street corn is there. Yes. Street corn, all the corn. Yes. Corn is there. Corn
3: okay.
0: The yep.
3: All right, Asia, hold the line. We'll see if six is enough.
1: Okay.
3: 102, good morning. What you laughing at?
0: Who, me?
3: Yeah.
0: I was like, you just tough with the rules sometimes. I was like, hey, my girl get tough.
3: What's your name, sugar?
1: Angelica.
0: All right, Angelica, in 15 seconds, as fast as you can, name as many fair foods. Go.
4: Fried Oreos, fried corn dogs, honey buns, lemonade, hot dogs, funnel cakes, strawberry pies, turkey legs.
3: Time.
0: Roxy, are you giving her strawberry pies?
3: No.
0: Okay. Well, she got seven.
3: All right. Angelica, hold the line. We'll see if seven gets you these tickets.
4: Okay, thank you.
3: I'm going to go ahead and tell Asia.
0: Yeah, we got to get Asia out of there.
3: Asia,
0: even with the corn on the cob, you didn't make it.
4: Oh.
0: Yeah. Deflating.
3: Last contestant. 102, good morning.
5: Good morning.
3: What's up, boo? Who is this?
5: Adriana,
0: a lot of A's today.
3: Triple A's.
0: All right, Adriana, in 15 seconds, as fast as you can, name as many fair foods as you can. Go.
5: Corn dogs, turkey legs, fried mac and cheese bites, fried Oreos, fried jalapeno poppers, funnel cakes, candy apples, dipped bananas.
3: Time.
0: Now we're going to have to go to, I'm going to have to go to my judge, Roxy, and ask her, is she giving you fried jalapeno poppers?
5: Okay.
3: I ain't never seen that at the fair.
0: I don't think I have either.
5: A couple times.
3: Also, fried mac and cheese bites. I had a question about that, too.
0: You might see those.
5: Mm-hmm.
0: You might see those at a fair.
3: Well, if you see those, then you'll see some the jalapeno poppers. If you give her those, you got to give her the jalapeno poppers.
0: That's correct. She got seven.
3: She tied with Angelica. That means she lost.
0: That is right. You didn't make it.
3: Because you had to beat. She had to beat it. We had all
0: you
3: that.
0: You had to beat it.
3: We had all that conversation. Damn. And she didn't even have enough.
0: Adriana.
5: Yes.
0: Bye. I didn't know how to break it to her other than just to go, just to leave. Angelica.
5: Yes.
0: Angelica.
5: Yes.
0: Hey, you got these tickets.
3: Congratulations.
5: Oh, my God. Thank y'all so much. I really appreciate it. Like, y'all, I've been going through it. I just lost my cousin. Rest in peace, Pa, Jarvis, Elliot, all them out there. Like, really, y'all made my summer.
3: Oh, I'm sorry about your cousin, baby. Sorry about your cousin.
0: Sorry.
3: But yes, here's some sunshine for your morning. Yes. You and three other people are headed to the Central Carolina Fair at the Greensboro Complex September 3rd through the 20th. Rides, games, food, entertainment, and fun for the entire family. Not only do you get admission tickets, but you also get four unlimited ride wristbands, girlfriend.
4: I'm in there, like swimwear.
3: Period. I hope you have a great time, boo.
4: I love y'all. Y'all make my day. I get up on y'all. Y'all keep doing y'all thing. Keep pushing for it. And drink it, Aggie Pride, all right? I like the Rams. Y'all Rams, okay? Y'all good, too, okay?
3: HBCU love.
0: That's right, HBCU love. That's

0: It's officially open right here on 102 Jams. The question is, who or what do you want to virtually slap, huh? Now's your time to do it. 336-974-0102 is the number. I'm going to kick this thing off. I'm going to virtually slap our equipment. Y'all know we're supposed to be broadcasting live over there at the Walmart off Battleground right now.
1: Yeah.
0: Too many technical difficulties.
1: Yeah.
0: Too many. So I'm just slapping. I'm slapping the technical difficulties in our equipment. Not our equipment, as in me and Drinks, because y'all know that ain't our stuff.
1: That is not our stuff.
0: Y'all know, if it was our stuff, we'd have it all working. We'd have it all together.
1: Have it laid out.
0: But I'd like to slap they stuff
1: that we
0: be having to use.
1: Good choice.
0: Mm-hmm.
1: Good choice. I want to slap. Hey, I got to slap that Walmart worker who we asked for the extension cord, and then he came back with like a 2-foot cord. Like that was going to actually add some length. Like that was my, it was literally 2 feet.
0: So if y'all know what Drake talked about earlier this morning when we was at the Walmart, we needed an extension cord because the power outlet was far away from where we were set up.
1: Yeah.
0: So I go in Walmart, I buy a 50-foot extension cord. Cause I'm like, certainly it's not more than 50 feet. But it was.
1: And that was the longest they had.
0: But that was the longest one they had in there. So I go back outside. I'm like, dang, this was not long enough. Now, I'm not going to buy another one.
1: Oh.
0: Because that one was $20. Now, I'm not going to buy another one. So we asked the guy that worked at Walmart, can we get an extension cord?
1: Now, we're thinking this is Walmart.
0: So we're like, we know they got a legit
1: extension cord.
0: We might not even need my 50 foot. They're going to bring out one long enough. We might could put mine up and take it back. Child, he come out there with literally what Drake just said.
1: It was a 2-foot cord. And when we looked at him, he was like, no, man.
0: Baby, that's not going to work.
1: So, yeah, I just wanted to get that off.
0: Who you want to virtually slap this morning?
1: Mm-hmm.
0: 336-974-0102 is the number. I also want to virtually slap Big Drake. Kudos to him for his run this morning, y'all. He ran to the Walmart from his house.
1: Yeah.
0: Remember he said he was going to run from the Walmart to his house? He actually did that.
1: Yeah.
0: And I was like, yo, you really did your thing.
1: Yeah.
0: But now?
1: Hey, y'all, she up here hating on my rehab.
0: But now? He's just sitting here listing out everything going on with him now.
1: What you
0: mean? I got to soak today. I got to soak in the garden tub. Then he said something about his foot or something.
1: Get a little massage on the side of my foot right there, man. You know, when you get out there and beat that pavement, man, you got to take care of yourself. You got to rehab.
0: Now he's just talking about all these ailments. And I'm like, baby, listen.
1: It's all good. I'm just going to call LeBron and see what he do. I'm like, LeBron, what you doing today for your rehab? How you staying up today? I'm going to hit LeBron.

0: 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You're listening to Drink on the Rocks Morning Show. It's 8:53. The virtual slash session is open, but before we jump into it, we do want to remind you that even though we're not broadcasting live like we were supposed to be, our people, they're still set up over there at the Walmart off Battleground Avenue, okay? Our promotions team, big shout out to Ashante. She got it all set up, all right? When you pull up to that Walmart off Battleground, you're going to see the Jams tent right there. Shift Ed is right beside us. They got their donation boxes. It is a teacher supply drive. So pull up with your supplies.
1: Yes.
0: And big shout out to Healthy Blue, okay, on the

0: some tote bags, some information for you, pens, some hand sanitizer that looked like an EpiPen. Drake just used some of his.
1: Yeah. Oh, I did just spray that. I did. He did. It was good, too.
0: He literally just sprayed some. Mm-hmm. So make sure you make your way by the Walmart off Battleground and drop off your donation for a teacher, okay?
1: Yes.
0: 336-974-0102 is the number if you want to jump inside the virtual slap session today. Who or what are you virtually slapping?
2: Hey, I want to virtually slap my baby mama.
0: What she do?
2: That's my daughter and some of my 8-year-old daughter, well, 7-year-old daughter, and some too short clothes, like short mini dresses, short this, short that. Like, why is he buying this baby these little bitty clothes? Like make it make sense. And after we see all this stuff going on at school, I done said something to her and her mom about it several times before by buying them, you know, saying little, you know, too short for a 7-year-old or younger, you know. But they just insist on, you know what I'm saying, doing that right there. And I'm like, okay, whenever I catch it, I'm on, burn it up. But yeah, I want to give her and her mama a nice laugh.
0: You feel like her clothes are not age appropriate.
2: Yeah, the other day, Friday, I picked her up, right? So she was coming out of her grandma's house, and she was trying to fight for the dress, trying to pull it down, mini skirt now. And she only 7 years old, she ain't even 8 yet. And I'm like, you know, like she's sitting around with pants on. She said, like a boy, she's a basic little tomboy because she be around her daddy all the time. So she don't even, they ain't even trying to teach her how to sit correctly with a dress on. You know what I'm saying? Then her grandmama calls herself a church lady. She wear long dresses, but I got on her before because she bought us some clothes that were too short, or a tennis skirt. I'm like, you know, I mean, the shirt was nice, but the dress too short for a 5-year-old. That was at that point in time. So she called the police on everything. I cuffed her out and told her, you know, when they come to my house, you know, I'm going to burn it up. So now her mama done moved out of the house with me. She's trying to buy these little short clothes and too tight clothes, you know. And I'm just like, man, this is crazy.
1: Hey, we're going to slap her, bro. We got you.
2: Yeah, slap her hard, man.

0: You're listening to the DR right here on 102 Jams. Good morning, boo. We are in the virtual slap session.
1: Yes.
0: The question is, who or what do you want to virtually slap this morning? 336-974-0102 is the number if you're trying to issue out these virtual hands.
1: Just real quick, because I can't let the day go past without mentioning you. Lady yesterday who called in, who I asked if you were on a smartphone, and you said, no, I'm on an Android. Hit that button. Oh, all of that. So you right there. All of that stuff. Because that is a smartphone. Android. Android is a smartphone.
0: Drank, that was mentioned to me all of 6 times at least yesterday.
1: Hold on. Watch this.
0: Nowhere I went. Everywhere I went, somebody said something about that.
1: Watch this. Let's go ahead and add a North Carolina representative from 2 days ago who called up after old girl called up. This in North Carolina called up and said it was 52 states.
0: Yeah.
1: Let's go ahead and give her one too because that's been mentioned to me.
0: Yeah.
1: For 2 days straight now. That one been mentioned to me for 2 days straight now. So, yeah.
0: Mm-hmm. Who you virtually slapping this morning, boo? What's up?
2: Okay, I want to virtually slap my section leader. I'm in the marching band, and every time my section leader, if I'm playing like a music, if I get a note wrong, I'm doing push-ups. Like, bro, I'm hitting the note, but then when somebody else, when they hitting the note, they get a pat on the back. But then when I do it, I got to get push-ups. Like, bro, come on, I'm doing this right.
1: Hey, my brother, hey, band camp is rough, my brother.
2: Yeah, I know.
1: Hey, we gonna slap that section leader though. Now we gonna slap that section leader.
0: What do you play?
2: I play trombone, but in my 10th grade year.
0: Oh yeah.
2: But in my 10th grade year, I'm being drum major.
1: What year are you now in college?
2: I'm in high school right now. I'm a freshman.
1: Freshman.
0: Oh, okay.
1: Okay, in high school. Okay. Hey, man, stay the course. It's just band camp, man.
0: I got to say, and it looks like you're being, trained for leadership. So sometimes when that's your path, you know, it might be a little harder
1: on
0: you because,
1: on
0: yeah, you're going to have more responsibility and you're going to have to lead. So that may be why. They may see more potential.

0: handling you, and that's why they're a little harder on you.
1: Yeah.
2: Right.
1: Hey, but we're going to slap that section leader.
0: We're going to slap him, though. Yeah, we definitely going to slap him.
1: Hey, what grade your section leader in?
2: I think he's a sophomore, I think, or a junior.
1: Oh, he's just a year above you?
2: Yeah,
1: what are you doing section leading anyway? Hey, I ain't gonna hate. But hey, we gonna slap him for you, bro.
0: Keep working hard, okay?
2: Okay. Thank you, baby.
0: All right.
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0: what's up? How y'all feeling out there on this Wednesday? Huh? Getting over the hump? Well, I hope you're driving safe. Let's just see. Alamance County, you're good. Forsyth County, slow traffic. Salem Parkway eastbound between Cloverdale Avenue and Broad Street overpass. Guilford County's fine. Outskirts are fine. Shout out to everybody who's fine.
1: Yes. Shout out to everybody also that's making their way to the Walmart over there on Battleground. Mm-hmm. Me and Big Drink were out there earlier. We were supposed to be broadcasting live all morning, had some technical difficulties. So we're back in the studio now, but our promotions team is still out there, all right? So do not forget to make your way by the Walmart off of Battleground for our teacher supply drive.
0: Yeah.
1: Take your donations out there, drop them off. While you're there, stop by the Healthy Blue table. Danielle is sitting there and she's got some goodies for you.
0: Yes.
1: Book bags for the kids going back to school. Make sure you go and grab those. It's all happening at the Walmart off Battleground, all right? Make your way out there, 3738 Battleground Avenue.
0: Going out there.
1: Mm-hmm.

let's get the party started. See you at the bar, you was hardly talking. That's when I knew that your heart was scarring. Friends to lovers need a part to star in. Like, wait, babe, let me

0: saying? I love all of them.
1: Oh, she done dropped a few remixes.
0: Yeah. Yeah. You know, that's what they're doing these days. They dropped the remix pack. Yeah, with a couple different remixes of the same song. Kehlani was the first one I saw doing it. Now, y'all don't correct me. I'm just saying who I seen do it first. When she did the remix pack for Folded, and she had a whole bunch of different versions of Folded with different people. That's the first one I saw do it.
1: Smart.
0: And then after that, I've been seeing other people doing it. And y'all don't correct me. I'm just saying who I seen do it first.
1: That's how they running the money up on one song now, huh?
0: Hey, got to run it up.
1: Dropping packs of remixes. I ain't mad at
0: you. No, I actually enjoy them though, right?
1: Yeah.
0: Because all the remixes sound different.
1: I know.
0: I like that.
1: I know. You like them now. Kalani, Beyonce, somebody's going to do a pack of remixes. You're like, now, nah, why did they?
0: Now, I saw yesterday. Speaking of. Yesterday when I was perusing the web, I saw something about Young Miami doing a remix pack for Spin That.
1: All right, everybody. This has been Drink on the Rocks Morning Show. We sorry to get out here early.
0: But I didn't look into it.
1: She fine. She don't need to do no pack.
0: I think I saw Plies was on one. Mm. That's the only one I saw, though. I didn't, like, go do any research into who all she had involved.
1: Yeah.
0: It's the DR hanging out with you right here on 102 Jams. Good morning, boo. You're listening at 924. And just want to remind you that our promotions team is over there at the Walmarts off of Battleground Avenue.
1: Yeah.
0: 3738 Battleground Avenue is the address. We have partnered with Shift Ed for a teacher supply drive. So please, please, if you're able, take some donations over there. Teachers need a number of things. Drake, do you still have that list that we had on site? You left it?
1: I left it there.
0: Okay. But anything, any supplies that you could think that a teacher may need, yes, we are collecting them today over at that Walmart off of Battleground. So again, if you're able to make your way out there and make a donation, please do that. While you're there, Danielle is set up with Healthy Blue. They got some book bags out there, a whole bunch of nice little goodies for you to grab. Again, if you need a book bag for your kid, you know, school is popping off in Guilford County next week. You can grab one of those. Just make your way to the Walmart off Battleground. Okay?
1: Thank you to everybody that's already dropped off donations.
0: Absolutely. Round of applause.
1: Appreciate
0: you. To those that have dropped off donations. We do appreciate you. We have one guy. I didn't ask him for his name, but New York buddy came by with boxes of stuff. And so, again, we're always appreciative for anybody that's able to donate. We do thank you. Drake, have you been paying attention to the fact that somebody is on trial for Tupac's murder right now?
1: I saw that. It was it Keefe D?
0: The trial, yes.
1: Oh, yeah, they starting the trial of Keefe.
0: The trial started Monday. First of all, I didn't even know this was happening. I just happened to be perusing social media yesterday, and I saw that one of the witnesses in the trial got a little hostile while he was on the stand. And he was like, yeah, I know everybody who was there. I ain't saying who it was. Yes, he said that.
1: And he said, I ain't saying who it was.
0: Yes, he was like, I know everybody who was there, and I ain't saying nothing else. I was like, oh my gosh. So yeah, Dwayne Keefe D. Davis is currently on trial for Tupac's murder. This happened back in 96, y'all.
1: And I'm gonna tell you right now, that's why I hadn't paid too much attention to it, because I'm like, y'all really
0: almost
1: don't know.
0: Almost 30 years ago.
1: I mean, okay. What evidence y'all got now that he... Ah, okay.
0: He's been charged with murder with a deadly weapon with the intent to promote, further or assist a gang, a criminal gang. So this is what they have on him, Big Drink. His own words.
1: Right. That's what I was going to say. This all came about from his own words.
0: This is what they have on him. So this guy, Keefe D., he wrote this memoir in 2019 called Compton Street Legend, in which he lays out his part of the crime. And in this book, he pretty much claimed that he was the one who orchestrated the whole thing. So y'all know the video of Tupac and Suge Knight in a fight in that MGM in Vegas before he got killed. So apparently the guy that they were jumping was Keefe D's nephew. And he claims that in retaliation for them jumping his nephew, he orchestrated the shooting of Tupac, of the

0: that Tupac and Suge Knight was in. Now, he says that he didn't shoot. He never claims that he had a weapon or he, you know, actually pulled the trigger. But he says that pretty much he was like the puppet master in all of this. Like, he set it all up. And the prosecutors are absolutely using, you know, parts of that book as a part of their case here. Now, Keefe D and his lawyer, they're arguing that, listen, man, this was all just fiction. He didn't really do any of this. He was only, you know, claiming to have done things for money and fame. That's it. We'll see, though. We'll see how it plays out, because he is definitely on trial right now.
1: And that's why I hadn't paid him any mind to it, because I'm like, they don't have anything else but this man saying what he said in the book.
0: Mm-hmm. And then, you know, all of the witnesses, you know, people that were actually, you know, there that could probably tell you what happened, they ain't talking.
1: They not talking.
0: Because Suge Knight from jail, he was like, yeah, I don't want to be a part of this. And then the guy who I was just talking about that was on the stand yesterday being combative, like, he was like, I'm only here because I was subpoenaed.
1: What's up?
0: I ain't here to say nothing.
1: What's up?
0: So, I don't know.
1: We're never going to know.
0: Yeah.
1: We're never going to know.
0: I feel like the people that know.
1: This is just a circus. And, yeah, this is just a circus.
0: Mm.
1: You know? Man.
0: Yeah. So, I'll be paying attention, though. Because I am definitely interested to see if the prosecution will actually be able to pull this off
1: to prove it
0: 30 years later.
1: Right?
0: Yeah. Like, can you actually prove beyond a reasonable doubt that Keefe D is responsible for this?

0: he did a U-turn, he locked him up. And then he took the damn woman with him, took Tiny down the way. Tiny had never been locked up until this wants to go down there and drop a hit record.
1: Jams and Ron Wad on the Banger Tonight.
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0: Chris Brown beat him with that. He did.
1: Okay.
0: Chris Brown, boy, I mean, I was impressed. 78 out there right now.
1: Why'd you reference Lloyd, though? Oh, because he didn't fall face first like Lloyd.
0: No. It wasn't like a Lloyd. It wasn't like a Lloyd.
1: Okay.
0: You didn't like that, did you? Ladies love Lloyd. Didn't like I didn't have to bring him up, did I?
1: You didn't.
0: Because Lloyd couldn't
1: get one. And then you reference an age. They about to say they not that far apart in age.
0: Oh, well, they go to different gyms. 78, partly cloudy, high of 92. Less humid today. I mean, Chris stretches more.
1: I mean, what is a little more agile?
0: Yeah.
1: Okay.
0: Because if Lloyd went for, if he was going to do a Chris Brown, Lloyd, he would have caught himself with one arm and kind of did a little, and then came back on the feet. That Lloyd, boy, it was like that, y'all.

Okay. Gotta slip it back, no shit back, no shit Barbie dolls. Right around, move too fast, we just might crash. You know I ain't driving, so I ain't got nothing but classes. No, I ain't even alone.

0: Slap Session is open right here, right now on 102 Jams. Good morning, boo. You're listening to the DR at 949. And if you want to get your virtual slap on, now's the time for you to do that. 336-974-0102 is the number. Before we get to the phones, though, me and Drake got some slaps to get off.
1: Yeah, I want to slap Fox 8 News. Because they do this little food segment day to day. Today they had on their delicious tailgate dishes, right? And you go to the dish, it is an unseasoned chicken breast on a, I don't know, some type of roll. And it has like a grilled vegetable on it. I think it was like a grilled red pepper or something on it. Then it had some other little thing. And then on the side, it had like some Brussels.
2: Mm.
1: And it had that dish sitting there. And I told Roxy, I said, boy, if they had that out there at tailgate, they going to leave with all of it.
0: It was a very lackluster tailgate dish.
1: Oh, they going to leave with all that.
0: In terms of tailgating, like, you don't want to see that.
1: You don't want to see that.
0: You don't want to see that when you walk up to a tailgate.
1: You don't want to see that.
0: You'll eat later if you walk up.
1: You'll eat later. I don't think I've ever seen anybody with like a salad at tailgate. You know, people have a bowl of salad. Like, put some salad out there. You might eat some salad. I ain't never seen that.
0: No.
1: You ain't never seen that at no.
0: No, not at a tailgate. That ain't the time for that.
1: What? For none of that?
0: That ain't the time for that. No.
1: There was about two vegetables on that sandwich.
0: Okay. Yeah, it was lackluster. Oh, I ain't gonna hold you. I ain't mad at that slap.
1: Oh, my goodness.

0: I want to slap everybody who mad at Young Thug for going to talk to them kids and telling them that fame is the most important thing ever. What do y'all be expecting? That is my genuine, honest to God question.
1: Why y'all was expecting to show up?
0: Mad at Young Thug for doing Young Thug things?
1: Y'all was expecting him to give a Barack Obama speech?
0: Like, what were you expecting from Young Thug?
1: Something wrong with you.
0: Please.
1: And now, you know, y'all sit up here mad at Young Thug. Who you ought to be mad at is these schools who keep bringing these people to schools acting like fame is the most important thing. Example, Shamar. He does school tours. And what is that promoting? Just fame and internet fame. That's all, because that's all he is. That's all it is. And then they brought Thug there too. Like, who we going? Hey, let's get a speaker. Yeah. Let's get a speaker.
0: I'm really confused.
1: And they said to me, somebody in the meeting said, hey guys, I can get Thug. All right.
0: I'm really confused as to what y'all wanted from that.
1: What did y'all want?
0: Now, what could have happened was they could have said, Thug, you've been through a couple of legal issues. If you don't mind talking to our students about staying away from gang life and, walking the straight and narrow.
1: He didn't get that boy no direction.
0: Y'all didn't give him no direction. And I know you didn't because of how he was sitting up there fumbling and bumbling through words.
1: What's up?
0: But I wasn't surprised at any of the message or any of the struggle in speaking because it was Young Thug.
1: Now, as a parent, I would have been kind of, so who you got speaking over there today? No, my child would be in class. I don't care. Take him to the library somewhere.
0: Okay? Yeah. I was like, why y'all mad at Young Thug? It's Young Thug. What exactly are you expecting? Mm.
1: And he said pretty much what everybody's doing when they bringing these people to the schools. Like, that's all y'all promoting anyway.
0: Mm. Fame.
1: You're promoting the fame. Mm-hmm. And y'all mad.
0: 336-974-0102. What or who do you want to virtually slap this morning right here on 102?
1: And y'all was mad at.

0: 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No face, no case.
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0: 102 Jams before me and Big Drake get up out of here. Good morning, boo. You're listening to the DR. And before we get to the phones, want to remind you once again, our promotions team is set up at the Walmart off Battleground. 3738 Battleground Avenue is the address. The Walmart Supercenter, as Drake would call it.
1: Yeah.
0: They're set up out there for the teacher supply drive. This morning, we're accepting donations for all of our teachers.
1: You know, when I was Googling my route to jog there. Google came up, and that's why I said it, because I looked at Google and it said the Walmart Supercenter. I was like, Supercenter? Even I said, what's so
0: super? Supercenter, baby.
1: So I was like, I might have to start calling it the Supercenter.
0: Yes, pull up to the Walmart Supercenter over there off Battleground. Drop off your donations and make sure right beside the Jams table, Healthy NC has a table set up.
1: Yes.
0: And you could go check out our girl Danielle. She has some book bags for the kids over there and a couple other little goodies. So grab those as well.
1: And she said, hey, y'all come get them book bags.
0: She
1: and stuff.
0: Did.
1: She don't want to take it back. She said, come get it.
0: Get them book bags.
1: Come get it.
0: 336-974-0102. That's the number to call if you are trying to get your virtual slap on this morning. What's up?
2: Man, I need y'all to slap whoever's in charge of Graham High School football team. Because I
1: want
2: to understand why they ain't got no varsity football team. This is crazy.
1: Hey, yo, I heard that Graham's varsity team has folded and they won't let the seniors transfer to play elsewhere.
2: Like, it's crazy. ABS, and slap ABS there, too. I need both of them slapped this morning. Two-piece spicy.
1: No doubt.
0: We're going to slap them for you, boo. Got you.
2: Appreciate that, Drake.
1: Already.
0: So what's going on?
1: I'm looking at this story right here. I'm looking at it right here. It was on the news. Graham's varsity team has folded. They've decided to, you know, fold the varsity team because of not having enough players to play varsity. And they're focusing on the JV. They say they're going to, you know, build the JV, focus on the JV so they can build the JV back up, you know, in, you know, hopes of, you know, building the varsity
0: building
1: back up.
0: Building it in the future.
1: Because, if you build the JV up, you will, you know, eventually build the varsity up because those players will get older.
0: Yeah.
1: You know, you have players come in and whatnot. Okay. So I see that. But also, the Alamance Burlington school system also said athletes will not be granted transfer requests to other ABSS schools. To other ABSS schools simply to play varsity football this season.
0: Why not?
1: I think it's pretty much in that last part of that sentence. Simply to play varsity football. And that's wild.
0: What do they mean simply to play? They don't have a varsity team over there.
1: They don't have the team. And you guys
0: so
1: are doing it right
0: have
1: here
0: other
1: before.
0: Options.
1: Yes, you should give them another option. I mean,
0: and school is about to start. When did they announce this?
1: This story just broke. When did it break? Oh, yeah, August 13th. Yeah. What's today? 19th? Yeah.
0: That's crazy. So now the upperclassmen have to play JV?
1: And that's also, they said all players, no matter the classification over there, Graham, they would have to play JV. And if you're a senior, you don't want to do that.
0: Why didn't they just eliminate the JV team and make it all varsity?
1: You know, because you have so many young players coming in, and they possibly could get hurt, which is true. They could, because varsity is much more, varsity is much more physical than JV. And you probably have nowadays, Roxy, you have more and more kids who get to like the ninth grade, never played, or maybe played a year, or maybe even started in middle school.
0: Mm, so it's a liability.
1: That'd be a lot. Yeah, that'd be a liability. And so they figure, you know, let's just focus on JV, build it up, build the program back up.
0: I don't like that. But I just think they can grant special exceptions to those students. It can't be that many. They didn't have enough to have a varsity team. So it can't be that many that you would have to, you know, grant a special exception and just let them go to another school if that's what they choose to do.
1: Yeah, he said he was the head coach was expecting fewer than 20 players on the roster heading into the season, with most of them underclassmen. Most of them were underclassmen. So if most of them were underclassmen, that means you have a not too many seniors. I mean, if they want to go.
0: Right.
1: I don't see why that wouldn't be an option either.
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Yeah.

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Game of the week is back. 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Who do you got? 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

0: I'm one of the girls who can't get into the ChatGPT of things. I'm gonna put it to you like this.
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0: Jams.

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Don't. 40, what's up, shebang? 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How do I feel to refresh? 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Yeah.

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Fat G's rocking out with you on this hump day. And I got to say thank you, thank you, thank you very much to everyone, everyone, any and everybody who pulled up and donated for them teachers to get these kids right this morning, man. 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
1: Tonight, expect a mostly clear night with a low of 73.
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See you at the bar, you was hardly talking. 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
4: Our rights came at a cost. The generation that produced Dr. King, Ella Baker, Fannie Lou Hamer, and Malcolm X turned courage into a movement. They faced beatings, police dogs, jail cells, and paid the ultimate price to ensure future generations had a voice in our democracy. Now, the Supreme Court has weakened the Voting Rights Act they fought and bled for. That means less Black and brown representation in the offices that determine which schools, communities, and businesses get opportunities. So the fight comes back around to us. This is our moment to refuse to be moved. It's our time to fight for our rights, to fight for equal opportunities, and to protect our history while they try to erase it. Carrying the torch means showing up. This November, show up for those who came before. Show up for those who are yet to be born. And show up because the threats we face right now are all too real. Make a plan and vote. Bring your family, bring your block. The torch.

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0: I went triple dipper. 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

0: Then he got out, they locked him up again. 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And then he took the damn woman with him, took Tiny down the way. Tiny had never been locked up until this wants to go down there and drop a hit record.
1: Lotto, Doja Cat. Your request right before we get into it. 5 o'clock traffic jam up next with DJ Special K on a What the Hell Wednesday. How you love that? 102 Jams.

0: It's Hump Day, your boy Fat G's rocking out with your DJ Special K, doing what he does in the mix.
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0: You better do that first and foremost, but it is What the Hell Wednesday, okay? What the Hell Wednesday in full effect. A lot got me saying what the hell, okay? A lot got me saying what the hell, okay? For one, but then it definitely made me say what the hell. It's a very, very sad situation. Well, we got a couple sad situations, to be honest. We're gonna keep it hot. Today, Nolan Xavier Wales would have been 19 years old. Yeah. Nolan Wales was killed. Well, we think was killed. Well, let's be for real, okay? He drowned, they say. His life was taken away, supposedly, and he was out on the boat with his friends, so-called friends, and it's a lot going on. Still nobody's been charged for that case yet, and I just think it's terrible, man. 19-year-old, would have been 19 today. R.I.P. to Nolan Wales, okay? Terrible situation. Another terrible situation that made me say, what the hell? Gary, Indiana, all right? I'm today years old when I found out that Gary, Indiana has been without power going on 8 days straight. Okay, that is big. I haven't seen that on any news coverage. I had to watch the news. It's part of my job. I have to be, you know what I'm saying, informative of what's going on. Okay, haven't seen not a drop of news coverage about that. Gary, Indiana is also 76% black. And I'm not trying to make it a race thing, but I mean, come on now. Let's be for real. Okay, 8 days with no power, y'all would lose your damn mind, me included. I'm talking about no power. They say people are out there looting. They're breaking in people's cribs, trying to steal generators and stuff. They said there's only like 2 gas stations. You got to ride down there to Chicago to get gas. All right, it's really crazy out there. So thoughts and prayers going up to anybody out there in Gary, Indiana. If you have people out there, check on your folk. And if you haven't checked, I mean, if you can't talk to them, I mean, there's a valid reason probably why. And that's just a scary, scary situation. So that definitely made me say, what in the hell? All right. Last but not least. Them boys up there at Penn State selling coke, huh? I'm talking about running a federal dope ring out there in Penn State. 14 boys were charged with running a fraternity. Well, excuse me, they're running cocaine through their fraternity ring, pretty much. And if you want to be part of a fraternity, you want to pledge, you have to be able to cut this dope up, re-rock this dope, package it, and get it off. Okay? Crazy. Right there on Penn State campus, and them boys are soon to be in the state pen. What the hell Wednesday? A lot going on. Absolutely a lot going on. On a much lighter note, we almost to the freaking weekend, baby. Amen. Amen. 5 o'clock traffic jam. Keep it locked. DJ Special K.

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Shorty, what's up, shebang? Oh. All of my ops, they des. Please don't put me to the test. They tryna get back on the net. I'm tryna get back in the flesh. Ooh. Yeah.

102 Jams, that's the only 6-7 that I will ever recognize in my life, man. Real Gen Z stuff right here. Like I said before, we got more tickets coming up on the way. As soon as I give you this Leon Thomas victory lap, right before the commercial break, I'm going to let you know how you can win some tickets to the Carolina Central State Fair right here in Greensboro area.

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That's when I knew that your heart was scarring. 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Like, wait, babe, let me

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1: 10 days to my birthday, and I'm gonna keep annoying y'all about it until somebody tells me happy birthday, all right? You can call me at any time, 336-974-0102, or hit me on Instagram at CDK on the mic and tell me happy birthday, man. Come on, let's start celebrating now.

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0: 102 Jams, this water ain't eating clean, been killing me. 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

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I'm from Georgia, deep down south. We grew up on Jeezy and Gucci Man. As my uncle would say on Gucci Man, we grew up on Friday and Poodle Tang. Used to eat on them oodles and noodle things. 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

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Plus, said he getting shit in from Cali, so he paying shipping and handling. I talked to some people, they told me he probably could blow it. 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

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Kept it 100 on paper like Will. 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

What up to Jim? Shout out to JT for shouting out the DJs and realizing how hard it is to be a curator of music for the masses. She went on her Instagram Live was like, yo, I took a class with Serato and realized how hard it

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I don't know how to dance, but can lean. I make the ghetto women put their hands on their knees. I make the ghetto women put their hands on their knees. 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